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0: 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Please just rewind. 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
1: Some say there's a place few have seen, and even fewer have escaped. 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
1: 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Around the world. 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Around the world.

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And my hood chick shopping in Shoreditch. RM on my wrist is a mortgage. 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VIP footballers and gunmen. It's normal cause I'm from London. London. London. London.

0: the Sandstorm track?
1: What do you mean?
0: You know, the one that goes na na na na na na na na.